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2: Hola, voor we aan de dans beginnen met Zucchero Fornaciare, eerst terug naar 1984. Hij trok toen naar Amerika om een platencontract te vinden.
3: Because I was not able to find a deal in Italy with any record company. They, at that time, they, there was no interest about me. And because I was singing, you know, not in a typical Italian melodic way. So they don't want to put out the album, so they don't want to give me money to release an album. So I went to San Francisco and to try to find musicians, you know, and put together a band and try to have a deal there. I went to San Francisco, I found a good musician, Randy Jackson, Corrado Rustici, that is still my producer. And we putting together an album in a couple of weeks. Then I come back in Italy, and fortunately, with this record, I found a deal with Polygram, and I'm still with them.
2: Straf verhaal van Zucchero Fornaciare. Hij trok naar San Francisco in 1984. En samen met de muzikant Randy Jackson heeft hij in een paar weken tijd een album in elkaar gespeeld. Terug in Italië kreeg hij dan toch een platencontract met Polygram, waar hij nog steeds zit. Trouwens, de naam Zucchero, of Sugar, kreeg hij op school van een lerares.
3: It came, I don't know, it came when I was at elementary school with from a teacher, a beautiful girl. I probably was, you know, in love with her, and I was shy, so shy that, you know, when you are very young, 6 years old, and she thought I was so sweet, but it, because I was so gentle with her, because she was so beautiful, and you know, I was dreaming.
4: You're still gentle with all the girls over here?
3: I don't know. I mean, that was when I was six. Now I need other things, you know, so I like to talk with people and with girls.
2: Zucchero was een schuchtere jongen, maar lief met de lerares, vandaar de naam Zucchero. Een ander verhaal nu over Bono van U2. Ze hebben elkaar ooit gesproken en hadden afgesproken om een duet te gaan opnemen. Alleen, Bono nam nooit zijn telefoon op, tot een dag de manager belde om te zeggen om Bono met rust te laten. Hola.
3: We was meeting each other and we take a dinner together and he was so kind with me, say I love your music, and then he said okay, we stay in touch, I will call you. Then I've got an idea 3 or 4 months later and I said oh, maybe I can call him. I got this idea for the next record. So I leave a couple of messages on the answering machine. He never answered to me. The manager called my manager saying, what Zucchero wants, tell your artist to leave in peace my artist because he's... What? So, that was very... I think this is full of bullshit. I don't tell you the name, but this is full of bullshit because... You don't need a babysitter.
2: Voilà, dat is een keer goed gezegd. Managers, of tenminste sommige, zijn gewoon babysitters. Nee. En de favoriete muziek van Zucchero zelf, dat is natuurlijk blues.
3: Yeah, that could be an also. It's because my favorite music is still blues. And I start with this kind of music.

0: Is that that dude that's like a cop in San Diego?
1: No, he was a mayor of Palm Springs.
0: He's a wuss.

might know of the original sin. And you might know how to play with fire.